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But there was something that I should've asked all along.

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4: It was just two lovers sitting in the car, listening to Blonde, falling for each other. Pink and orange skies, feeling super childish. No Donald Glover. Missed call from my mother. Like, where you at tonight?

We were just two lovers. 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Radio on blast, make the moment last. She got solar power. Minutes feel like hours.

0: 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Tau ir tavo miestui.
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1: 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Just gonna tell y'all how I feel. Look.
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both with streets of shame, both dirty, both mean. 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And I dreamed your dream for you, and now your dream is real.